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1: 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Only a fool maybe takes things for granted. 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

0: Os grandes clássicos do mundo. Clássicos Bandeirantes.
1: I've heard people say that too much of anything is not good for you, baby. But I don't know about that. As many times as we've loved and we've shared love and made love, it doesn't seem to me like it's enough. It's just not enough, baby.

my darkest hour and my deepest despair. Will you still care? Will you be there in my trials and my tribulations, through our doubts and frustrations, in my violence, in my turbulence, through my fear and my confessions, in my anguish and my pain, through my joy and my sorrow, in the promise of another tomorrow, I'll never let you part.

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3: I'm singing second, cousin.
1: And a very exciting girl.
3: Now bring that bass out,
4: hey,
3: man.
4: Hey, man, I'll bring it out a little bit more.
1: You gotta be a special lady.
2: A

All right. 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You guys ready? Here we go. Come on. Make a motion.

darkest hour and my deepest despair, will you still care? Will you be there in my trials and my tribulations, through our doubts and frustrations?

and my sorrow in the promise of another tomorrow. I'll never let you part.